is 6:44. You're listening to Ottawa Morning here on CBC Radio 1. 95% of Canadian physicians are now using digital records, but only 47% of Canadians have ever accessed their own health information electronically. Now, that's from a recent report published by the Canadian Medical Association Journal last week. And as Canada looks to modernize record keeping and information sharing, doctors and patients are watching, including our own Dr. Raj Bardwaj. Good morning.

0: Until You. Joining I on that song was Toronto-based singer-songwriter Jordan Hart. I'm Odario Williams. You're listening to CBC Music Live. Here's I to talk about why he needs to perform his music live.
1: Playing live is it's therapy for me. Like, I believe when I go out there, my goal is to, like, heal people. Like, I want them to walk away just feeling better about themselves, feeling better about life. If you're going through something, like, you could feel like, hey, I can get through that now, right? So I write songs that I feel like are going to help me in life, you know what I mean, that are going to help me get through, that tell the story of what I'm going through. I don't write songs that I can't see myself in the driver's seat of.

0: It is coming up to 3:50 here on All in a Day. If you think Highway 417 congestion is bad now, it's going to get a lot worse before it gets better. From now until midsummer, construction on the highway will cut a single lane in each direction. That's because of ongoing construction related to the LRT. And CBC's David Fraser spoke with some commuters yesterday about how that could affect them.
1: I get pretty frustrated when I see, like, right now they have all those lanes blocked off and no one's even working there.